92 WICB, The Shakedown. Welcome to the show tonight. Starting off with some Mo, Seat of My Pants. As always, my name's Dan. For the next 2 hours, I'll be bringing you the best jam band music around. Right here, Top Ithaca, South Hill, WICB. Keep it tuned here. Shakedown.

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Keeping the shakedown going tonight. Widespread, don't want to lose you. Before that, Mo, Seat of My Pants. Coming up, some Cream, some Dead, some Fish. Keep it right here, the Shakedown 92 WICB.

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My name's Dan. 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You already know that. Starting off with The Dead in the second hour, New Minglewood Blues 5877. Coming up, Fish, live in Brooklyn, Weekapaw Groove. Keep it here on The Shakedown, 92 WICB.

92 WICB The Shakedown. Right now it's Fish with Weekapog Groove live in Brooklyn. Coming up, Santana. So keep it here on The Shakedown. 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

92 WICB The Shakedown. Right now it's Government Mule with Kind of Bird from their Sco Mule album. Coming up, Jerry Garcia Band, Dear Prudence, to close it out. 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

Jerry Garcia Band with Dear Prudence right here on the Shakedown. And with that, that's going to do for me here in the studio tonight. 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
1: Bang down your door. You was in the field when I was on tour. I was on the telly when you was in the cell. And you was on the celly like, when you gonna show these fuckers who's boss?

0: 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Same as Rewind to the track number one, listen all over again. They play with the fire, they get burned.
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It's been so much to be desired. Need new noise. We them Hebrew boys that walk straight in that fire. 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I'm burning this sage like Kyrie on game night. 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

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Yeah, I'm always out, but I'm in you. Why the slazy girl had to send me you? And he got you bent, but I'ma bend you too. If you got a man, we could bend the rules. If I was your man, I'd be telling too. If you really wanna bring a friend or two, it don't matter, cause I'm bringing any too. 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I'ma eat that pretty like it's dinner too. Soon as you leave, I miss you too. Like damn. Okay, got the fatty. Wanna be calling me daddy. Top five nasty. You ain't even gotta ask me. If you wanna pull up, just to get drunk, here's the Addy. Get you super soaking wet, can't get over it, get on ready.

How many rules am I to break before you understand that your double standards don't mean shit to me? I know exactly what you say when I turn and walk away, but that's okay, cause I don't let it get to me. Now every move I make, somebody

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This is Tony from Planet Giza, and you're listening to 92 WICB, the station for innovation. Ooh, that rhymed. Y'all some rappers? Y'all rap low-key? 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

Average MCs is like a TV blooper. MF Doom, he's like DB Cooper. 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

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I like to see everything manifest that comes out my mouth. 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Chips on our shoulder, ain't no Cheetos that I'm talking about. 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Let me vent to y'all. Souls in Libya for just a few hundred. I wanna collect some guns, just a few dozen. And just start headhunting for all the evil in the world. 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So many unanswered questions, it got my head wondering. So many material things, it got my head lusting. I wanna stand for something. I wanna do it for the

0: started our descent into your intentions. Please return to your seats as the flight attendants will be passing through the cabin to collect any service items you may have.
1: Don't go anywhere. Hip-hop, rap, and R&B until 2 a.m.

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1: ABC News, I'm Sherry Preston. For the first time, Congress has approved a war powers resolution that would halt U.S. military action in Iran, the House passing it along party lines, but four Republicans moving over to approve it as well. The resolution is mostly symbolic and is expected to have little effect on the conflict. Israel and Lebanon have agreed to a new ceasefire that includes a series of security zones where Hezbollah militants would be banned. Israeli Ambassador Yaakov Leiter.
2: If Hezbollah is intent on disrupting the ceasefire, the result is going to be on them.
1: Hezbollah was not included in the discussions. The price of oil ticking up again, global trading near $100 a barrel. The Ebola outbreak in Central Africa is still growing, but the head of the World Health Organization says the response is catching up. The suspect in the Bakersfield, California hostage standoff has been identified. He's a registered sex offender who had apparently been angry about a prior conviction. This is ABC News. SpaceX launching into the financial stratosphere. Here's ABC's Alex Stone.
3: When SpaceX goes public this month, it says it plans to raise $75 billion. That would be the largest ever stock market debut and would put Elon Musk in line to become the world's first trillionaire. SpaceX saying initial public offering shares will be set at $135 apiece and that they're going to sell 555 million shares, giving SpaceX a market value of $1.8 trillion. Only six companies in the S&P 500 are worth more than that. SpaceX says Musk's voting power in the public company will come primarily through his ownership of 5.2 billion Class C shares, which give 10 votes for every share held. Alex Stone, ABC News.
1: Gross ride on an Ohio roller coaster. Tyler Fellinger says he, his daughter, and everybody else ended up covered in bugs.
4: She was cracking up at me because it was just, my face was just, it looked like a fly swatter.
1: I'm Sherry Preston, ABC News.
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2: ABC News, I'm Sherry Preston. With the votes of four Republicans and all the Democrats, the House, for the first time since the war with Iran started, has passed a war powers resolution that calls for the end of fighting unless Congress approves. Indiana Republican Marlon Stutzman was one of the no votes, saying this interferes with the president's powers.
3: I don't believe that Congress needs to vote on the war because President Trump has it in the confines of the power that he already has.
2: The resolution would still need to be approved by the Senate. The ceasefire in the Middle East still fragile, and both Israel and Hezbollah trading attacks in Lebanon, that despite a new agreement between Israel and Lebanon to stop the fighting. The head of the World Health Organization says the response to the Ebola outbreak in Africa is now catching up. Hundreds of cases, however, are still confirmed. Amazon now topping the Fortune 500 list of companies by revenues. Walmart held the spot for the last 13 years. This is ABC News. A little worm is causing big worries among Texas cattle ranchers. ABC's Jim Ryan's in Dallas.
4: The New World screwworm is actually a fly that lays eggs in open sores on livestock and pets and was largely eradicated in the U.S. years ago. But a northward progression from Central America was observed in 2023. And on Wednesday, says Agriculture Secretary Brooke Rollins,
5: the one that was found was actually in the umbilical cord
4: in a calf on a South Texas ranch, now in a 12-mile infested zone. The discovery is driving fears of even higher beef prices nationwide. Jim Ryan, ABC News in Dallas-Fort Worth.
2: Thousands of New York Knicks fans turning all across New York into a giant watch party last night.
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2: She was outside Madison Square Garden and got to watch as the Knicks took game one of the NBA Finals on the road. Final score 105-95. Game two tomorrow night, again in San Antonio. Sherry Preston, ABC News.
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1: Cheetah print dancing on the people, rolled up at the after joint, dancing, dancing on the people, people dancing on the people. I got people on the people, people dancing on the people, with the people on the people, smoking CO2. See me, see you dancing on the people, climb up on the booth, hanging from the people on the people. My head hits the roof, dancing on the ceiling on the people. 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I

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1: 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It's me again, DJ Theo. I've done a lot less mornings this week, but I'm here on your Thursday morning bringing you through 2 hours of great modern rock. We've got more great music on the way, courtesy of They Might Be Giants, Sanai Vestal, and right now, Time Is a Bomb by Metric here on the station for Innovation, 92 WICB. 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

0: 92 WICB. That was Wu-Tang by They Might Be Giants. Before that was Loose Leaf by Sanai Vessel. Before that was Time Is a Bomb by Metric. This is the station for Novation, 92 WICB. I'm DJ Theo, bringing you through the hour once more. More great music is on the way, but first let's hop back to our central New York weather. Today is mostly sunny with highs in the mid-80s. Tonight, partly cloudy skies with lows in the upper 50s. Friday is mostly sunny with highs in the upper 80s. Friday night, we've got increasing clouds with lows in the low 60s. And Saturday, a chance of showers with highs in the mid-80s. Right now in Ithaca's beautiful South Hill, it's fair outside, 60 degrees Fahrenheit, 16 degrees Celsius. More great music is on the way, of course, by the Eagles, Aaron's Book Club, and Grebes here on 92 WICB. More great music, of course, is coming up right after this. Here is your ABC News.
1: ABC News, I'm Sherry Preston. For the first time since the 1970s, the New World screwworm has been confirmed in the U.S., the parasite found in a calf in Texas.
2: One major concern is the beef industry, which is already struggling. Beef prices are up 13% in the last year. One factor? Fewer cattle. The U.S. cattle herd is at a 75-year low because of extreme weather, high feed costs, and industry consolidation. The screwworm could make matters worse.
1: ABC's Andrea Fujii. For the first time since the president ordered a tax on Iran, the House has passed a resolution to rein in his war powers. Four Republicans breaking ranks, joining with all the Democrats and voting yes. Israel and Lebanon agreeing to a ceasefire, but that has not stopped Israel and Hezbollah from launching new attacks in southern Lebanon. The IPO for SpaceX now set for next week. The price of a share will be initially set at $135. This is ABC News. The Supreme Court is expected to hand down more rulings today, and one of them could be a decision on birthright citizenship, a part of the Constitution that says children born in the U.S. are U.S. citizens. President Trump wants to get rid of that. ABC's Devin Dwyer has been talking to moms of newborns with fears.
3: There is a real concern that some children born to these immigrants could lose their U.S. citizenship and become stateless. They were born here. If it's taken away, they simply would not have any documents from any country. They would essentially become undocumented and become separated from their families, theoretically, and certainly would have a very hard time establishing citizenship somewhere. And so that's a very real scenario and concern that I heard in a number of conversations.
1: Could be higher gas prices, but a lot of people seem to be eyeing more fuel-efficient vehicles. Data firm Motor Intelligence says sales of hybrids jumped 33% last month compared to a year ago. This is ABC News.
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92 WICB. That was Witchy Woman by the Eagles. Before that was Changed Completely by Aaron's Book Club. And before that was Halo by Grebes. This is 92 WICB, your station for innovation. We are halfway through our first hour here of Morning Drive, the 8 o'clock hour here. Hope you're enjoying your morning. I know I am. I'm having a great time. I'm eating some breakfast. See, what are you going to do today? I don't know what I'm going to do today just yet, but I'll be out of here at 4. I'll be hosting Jazz Impressions today from noon to 2, and then I'll have 2 more hours of Modern Rock following that. And in the meantime, you'd hear Reggae Explosions. It's fun stuff. Thursdays are a fun day to be tuned into the station for innovation. We have The Rewind. We have... What else do we have? And that's it. And then Rhythms from 8 to midnight. So that's our programming schedule for today. I figure I should go over that a little bit. Stay tuned. We've always have lots of great programming week throughout the entire week here on 92 WICB. It's a great place to stay tuned to. With that, let's get back to our regularly scheduled Modern Rock. We've got music from She's Green, from Fish, and right now from Trembler, we have Love Leave the Body right here on 92 WICB. 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

0: 92WICB. That was She's Green with their song Metal. Before that was Elastica with Stutter. Before that was Bouncing Around the Room by Fish. And before that was Lovely with the Body by Trembler. 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We've got more great music on the way, but first, let's take a look at our central New York weather. It's mostly sunny today with highs in the mid-80s. Tonight, partly cloudy with lows in the upper 50s. Friday, mostly sunny with highs in the upper 80s. Friday night, increasing clouds with lows in the low 60s. And Saturday, a chance of showers with highs in the mid-80s. Right now in Ithaca's beautiful South Hill, it's fair outside, 60 degrees Fahrenheit, 16 degrees Celsius. With that, we'll hop back to the music here. Coming up, we've got Crooked Fingers and Jamiroquai here on 92WICB. More great music coming up right after this. 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

92 WICB. That was Cold Waves by Crooked Fingers. Before that, you heard All Right by Jamiroquai. We've reached the end of our 8 o'clock hour here on your morning drive on 91.7 FM WICB. But hey, stick around. Don't touch that dial. We've got another hour of great modern rock on the way. With that, we'll wrap up our hour with two more songs courtesy of Ani DeFranco. We've got Heartbreak Even right now, Former King by Curious Volume. 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

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That was Lucky Man by The Verve. To start off the top of another hour of modern rock here on 92 WICB. I'm DJ Theo, bringing you through the hour again. More great music is on the way, courtesy of Limegarden Population 2. And right now, we've got I Know by Swap Meet. 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
1: ABC News, I'm Sherry Preston. The president this morning calling four Republicans who voted in favor of a war powers resolution in the House grandstanders. Those four votes, along with all the Democrats, enough to pass the resolution for the first time since the war with Iran began. Some worries among ranchers after a parasite that hasn't been seen in the U.S. since the 1970s was confirmed in a calf in South Texas. The New World screwworm devastated the Texas cattle industry 50 years ago, but Agriculture Secretary Brooke Rollins says
2: this pest does not cause any sort of a food safety issue. It is not a disease, but simply an insect that feeds on living tissues. Animals treated early enough will recover and are safe to enter the food supply system.
1: The ranch where it was found is under quarantine. There are concerns it could push up beef prices. And the New York Knicks go to San Antonio and come back to beat the Spurs in game one of the NBA Finals. Game two is tomorrow night in San Antonio. This is ABC News. In Aiken, South Carolina, police say a trucker named Anthony Moore helped stop a kidnapping. ABC's Hannah Batah has the story of a young woman who stopped that truck driver saying she had been abducted.
3: She ran to Moore's big rig begging for help.
4: She said, he has my phone and my diploma. I said, your diploma? She said, yes, sir. She said, I just graduated yesterday.
3: Moore says the young woman had been walking between her parents' houses when the man approached her, claiming to be law enforcement, and forced her into his car. When he pulled onto a dirt road and headed toward the trunk of his car, she saw her chance to escape. Despite being handcuffed behind her back, she told Moore she managed to wiggle herself across the back seat and out the driver's door and ran.
1: Iranian-French cartoonist and filmmaker Marjane Satrapi has died. She was a fierce advocate for women's rights. She produced the graphic novel and film Persepolis, a coming-of-age tale set against the Islamic Revolution, the film version debuting at Cannes in 2007, which Iranian authorities protested. Sherry Preston, ABC News.
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92WICB. That was Porcelain by Moby. Before that was We Couldn't Dance to Billy Joel by Tillycraft. And before that was Tonight Tonight by Munya. 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We've got songs by Not a Surf, Walk the Moon, Buddha Trixie, and right now we've got Triumph by Death Crash. 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

0: 92 WICB. That was Don't Leave by Bummer Camp. Before that was Popular by Not a Surf. And before that was Shut Up and Dance by Walk the Moon. This is 92 WICB. We've got more great music on the way. But first, let's hop back to our central New York weather. Today, it's mostly sunny with highs in the mid-80s. Tonight, partly cloudy skies with lows in the upper 50s. Friday, mostly sunny with highs in the upper 80s. And Friday night, increasing clouds with lows in the low 60s. Right now in Ithaca's beautiful South Hill, it's fair outside, 67 degrees Fahrenheit, 19 degrees Celsius. More great music is coming up courtesy of Orange Dog Club and Don Auerbach here on 92 WICB, coming up right after this.
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92 WICB. That was If You Want Me, I'll Stay by Orange Dog Club. And before that was Shine On Me by Dan Auerbach. We've reached the end of the 9 o'clock hour here on your morning drive, 92 WICB. Still got some more great music coming up as we're wrapping up our time here. But stick around. We've got Reggae Explosions coming up right after this. You won't want to miss it. With that, I'll leave you with Slow Dive by A-Life and I Was Ill, You Were Young by Traitors. This is 92 WICB. I've been DJ Theo. I'll be back at noon for Jazz Impressions. Stick around. Reggae Explosions is on the way.

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I hope you're ready. Sit back, relax, and enjoy the ride.

Yes, yes, y'all. That's right. You are tuned into 92 WICB Ithaca. 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We're coming at you live and direct from 418 Skate Shop, SK number 8. Check it out. So stoked. This place is awesome. Nick is the best host. Very few skate shops these days is like the old school skate shops where you can just come down and hang out and chill. And he has done a wonderful job at creating that here. He's got like a mini skateboard museum. He's got vintage stuff on the walls. Old school, even vintage streetwear skate shoes. If y'all old heads, you probably know that. Video games, pinball machines. And you know, skateboarding is hard when you're trying to do it the right way and you're trying to do it real when it comes to the skate shop and create a scene and create a space for good times. So there always has to be a side hustle, and this man's out here hustling solar panels, y'all. For real. So you know, that's where it's at. Working to keep the skateboard culture alive as it was back in the day. So it's such an honor to be here to do this and bring you the Roots Reggae music live and direct from Quebec City, Canada. So I'm going to start off with some Alpha Blondie, some reggae in French for y'all. Hope you're enjoying it. Let me know on the interwebs. I posted yesterday on the Instagram. It's at JUDAHITES. Find me, follow it. All the show big ups and all that stuff can happen on there as well. Much love and respect every time, people. From Quebec City, Canada, to Ithaca, to the world, it's Reggae Explosions time, y'all.

French is because I am live and direct right here in Quebec City in Canada, north of the border, coming at you live through Ithaca and to the world. It's Reggae Explosions. We're going to keep it going. This is Tikin Ja Fakoli is his name, this song and the next song. Before that was Alpha Blondie. This one's called Justice, featuring you, Roy. And you're getting it right here on 92 WICB Ithaca from K.

sweet voice, Tikin Jafakoli featuring Yanis Adua. That's about it for the French-speaking tunes that I have to play for you coming out of Quebec City. One of the coolest things that also about this trip, it's just very serendipitous to run into people and meet people and experience different things when you go to faraway places. And I came in here a couple days ago. I was like, hey, I'm Mike. I do this show and all these things. What do you think? And he's like, yeah, come on down. He's also got a little bit of a museum and a collection here of skateboard history. And I look up and there's a plaque from the Vans Warped Tour 1998. That he won back then. And that was one of the years that I was managing all the skateboarding on the Vans Warped Tour, and I emceed that same contest. So how crazy is that? Small world stuff. Just how it works. But another cool thing that's happening is there is the Women's Volleyball World Championships happening in town, and most of the teams are staying at the same hotel. So I get to hang out with some of the German crew and the Japanese crew, the Ukrainian crew. It's been pretty fun. So I'm going to move to a little reggae in German. This is Gentleman off of the album Diversity. It's called Help, featuring a Million Styles. Thanks for tuning in, y'all. It's Reggae Explosions coming at you from the road, live and direct from Quebec City, Canada, through Ithaca and to the world.

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So live a life in love and love a life you live while everything I've got is mine to give. This is Daddy Uwai talking about the big time Baco Records. Yeah? Internationally. What me say?

0: 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From Ghana to Costa Rica, Mexico to Ethiopia, El Frencho to International, big up this wicked selecta.
1: Yes, y'all, that's right. You're tuned into 92 WICB Ithaca, coming at you live and direct from Quebec City, Quebec, at 418 Skate Shop, Skate Museum. It's amazing. It's good times. Nick is such a good host. Hope y'all enjoying the tunes. Trying to give you as much in French as I can. I found some other stuff. This is an artist called Denakil that I never heard, featuring Yannis Adoua. It's called Enfance du Monde. Thanks for keeping it locked, y'all, all these years. Big up to Tomas, my brother in Ithaca, the Gimme Coffee crew. Big up to M, big up to Russ, big up to Emily, big up to M, to Emma and Russ, all the crew, the Grassroots crew. What's up, what's up? Big up to the Highly Connected crew, Corinna. Much love and respect every time. Oh yeah, Tad, thanks so much for your messages. And of course, you know, we got to send a big shout out to my brother Brandon on the Syracuse, New York crew. Appreciate, love you. Thanks for keeping it locked every time. Ryan Curtis, what's up, what's up? My Willits, California crew tuned in Humboldt County. Bucky Rogers. Oh, yeah. More Syracuse crew. Costa Rica, big up to Wendy Russell, my OG, original. Janos Labanos tuned in Canada as well. He's about 3 hours south. We couldn't link up, but it's all good because you're getting it right here. Big up to the Redmond family, Adam Simeon, Cha-Cha, Ross Mikey tuned in Hawaii. I'm just going through the list here. Patty, yeah, more Ithaca people. Brian B, big man, what up, what up? Fred Bailing, what up, what up? Will Burns, Trinity Judah, my big sister, my big brother tuned in. Larry Wallach tuned in North Carolina. Todd Judd, I'm here with Nicholas, 418 Skate Shop, Quebec City, bringing you that roots music. I hope you're enjoying it. I'm going to take this one back to the top. Much love and respect every time. Boom!

Boog, featuring Stephen Marley, off of the Rose Petals EP. Big up to the Regional Access crew. I see you. I knew you tuned in. Tim, what's up? What's up? And Mama Sad Hand Pies, what up? What up? Miss you, man. Remember the good old times at the candle store? Candle Chop. Also, big up to Sunbeam Candles crew. David Solid Gould, big up yourselves.

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Graham Smog and say, we

Yes, yes, y'all. What's up, what's up? Thanks so much for keeping it locked right here to 92 WICB. It's Reggae Explosions. I'm on the road, coming at you live and direct from Quebec City in Canada at 418 Skate Shop with a great host, Nicholas, having us here to do our thing. Appreciate it. Hope y'all loving the set so far. I just want to send a big shout out to the Ithaca Reggae Fest crew. They just released the schedule. Oh my God, it's looking so good. And you know what? I'm just going to run through it real quick just so you see what's happening. So quickly, it's going to come upon us. It's going to be Friday, June 26th. It's the free party. The GAC Jumpers, DJ Ziggy, Cha-Cha with the Notorious String Busters. They're putting together a really fun set. They got some surprises for you. And the legendary DJ Night Nurse. She's been hosting radio for, I hope I don't say it wrong, but like 30-something years, 35, maybe more years. She's been doing the reggae radio, so she's going to be nicing up the vibes on Friday night. And then Saturday, as we do every year, we start off with the 108 Sun Salutations with the Yoga Farm crew. And the yogis get to have their little brunch afterwards. Yeah. And then the Qigong Dragon practice, the meditation, and the Guayacohono cultural celebration to bless the place, give us permission to do what we do at the Ithaca Reggae Fest. The Flatland Freestyle Flat Attack skateboard competition starts at noon. It's going to go through to 5 o'clock. And then the Will of the People, the Flying Vipers, DJ Night Nurse again, Sophist the Funk, Carlton Livingston with Dub Apocalypse, Jesse Royal, Papa Michigan with Dub Apocalypse, and then the 10-foot ganja plant. And then on Sunday, it's Sunday Soul, y'all. Love and Yoga Dance kicking off at 9 a.m. at the Yoga Farm. The freestyle contest kicks off again at noon. And then DJ Art V, the African Postman, you can catch him on Mondays from noon to 2 on WRFI, bringing you the African vinyl, the organic African music. DJ Art V, big up yourself. And then we got Roadman, RDF, Mosaic Foundation, Ignite Band, the Scatolites, y'all, Strikers Posse, and Third World. Big, big, big fat lineup Friday to Sunday. Ithaca, New York, Stewart Park to be exact, Friday, June 26th to Sunday, June 28th. IthacaReggaeFest.com. Grab up them tickets. Hope to see you all there. We're going to keep it moving, keep it grooving right here, live and direct from Quebec City, Canada, through Ithaca into the world. This is Gentleman featuring Sizzla. It's called Lack of Love off the Soul Food album.

Blessings, family. This is Natalie Rise, and you are locked into Reggae Explosions with our brother, DJ Mike Judah, this Thursday and every single Thursday from 10 a.m. till noon. You know what to do? 92 WICB Ithaca. 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Listen, send enough, enough love and respect to the entire crew. Ithaca Massive, we love the vibration on your side. Rise Nation says so. Keep the fire burning hot and keep it locked.

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1: Yeah, yeah. We

0: Into 92 WICB, Ithaca's Reggae Explosions coming at you live and direct from Quebec City, Canada. Just got a couple more tunes left for you. Just want to say thank you so much for tuning in. Big shout out to Ben Ortiz, a.k.a. DJ Hameen, bringing us the All Grooves DJ Lounge. Downtown Ithaca, the K House in the K Room, formerly known as the Downstairs, right next to the State Theater downtown Ithaca. Deep Sea Siren at 7 o'clock and Professor Keys at 9. Head on down there. Have a good time. Chill. And keep chilling.
1: Search. We are search. It's come original. Jewel shot with a thing called Revolution Time. The third chapter. Pim, pim, pim. Let's awake to the reality. To the entire globe. We say uprising time. No.

Yes, yes, y'all. I got one more tune for you. Coming at you live and direct from Quebec City, Canada, through Ithaca, New York, and to the world. Thank you so much for tuning in. Had a great time doing it from the 418 Skate Shop. Reggae Explosions on the road. Till next week, keep it cool, keep it positive, take care of one another. You know, most importantly, keep it roots. All right, y'all. Peace, love, and all the goodness. Nicholas, thank you so much, brother. Yeah, man. Grateful. See y'all next week. I'll be back in town. Big up.

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Mbasa pale.

92 WICB, that was Creole by Etienne Charles off his album Creole Soul to start off the top of our 12 o'clock hour here on Jazz Impressions, your home for the best of jazz here on 92 WICB. Back once more, as I have the entire week, I'm DJ Theo. We've got lots more great jazz coming up, courtesy of Art Blakey and the Jazz Messengers, and right now the Winard Harper Sextet with their song Soul Time off their album A Time for the Soul. This is 92 WICB. 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

0: 92 WICB. That was Art Blakey and the Jazz Messengers with their song Love Walked In off his album I Get a Kick Out of Boo. And before that was the Winard Harpert Sextet with Soul Time off their album A Soul, A Time for the Soul. This is 92 WICB. You're listening to Jazz Impressions. I'm DJ Theo. I'm bringing you through the hour here. We've got more great music on the way, of course. But first, let's take a look at our central New York weather. This afternoon, it's mostly sunny with highs in the mid-80s. Tonight, it's partly cloudy with lows in the upper 50s. Friday, it's mostly sunny with highs in the upper 80s. Friday night, increasing clouds with lows in the low 60s. And Saturday, a chance of showers with highs in the mid-80s. Right now, on Ithaca's beautiful South Hill, it's fair outside, 75 degrees Fahrenheit, 24 degrees Celsius. Coming up, we're going to hear from Tom Harrell and Lester Bowie's Brass Fantasy here on 92 WICB Jazz Impressions. More great music is coming up right after this. Here is your ABC News.
1: ABC News, I'm Sherry Preston. Former National Security Advisor John Bolton has agreed to plead guilty to retaining and transmitting classified documents. ABC's Catherine Falder says Bolton was indicted by a grand jury in October of last year.
2: We do expect him to enter this plea at some point, which obviously he would need to revise. We are getting indications that he will have a rearrangement, if you will, and that is scheduled for later this month on June 26, where we're told that's where he intends to enter this plea deal.
1: He is also expected to pay a fine of at least $2 million. Hezbollah has rejected a ceasefire deal between the Israeli government and the Lebanese government. The militant group, backed by Iran, says as long as Israeli troops remain in Lebanon, in its words, the resistance will continue. The number of Americans filing for unemployment benefits hit the highest number in 4 months last week. Layoffs, however, remain historically low. This is ABC News. Watch out, Wall Street. Here comes SpaceX.
3: When SpaceX goes public this month, it says it plans to raise $75 billion. That would be the largest ever stock market debut and would put Elon Musk in line to become the world's first trillionaire. SpaceX saying initial public offering shares will be set at $135 apiece and that they're going to sell 555 million shares, giving SpaceX a market value of $1.8 trillion. Only six companies in the S&P 500 are worth more than that. SpaceX says Musk's voting power in the public company will come primarily through his ownership of 5.2 billion Class C shares, which give 10 votes for every share held. Alex Stone, ABC News.
1: Workers at SoFi Stadium in Southern California will vote today on whether to go on strike. The stadium is supposed to host America's first World Cup match next week. The workers are demanding a pay hike and they want more job security. Sherry Preston, ABC News.
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Bowie's Brass Fantasy with his song Remember the Time off his album The Fire. This time before that, it was Art Blakey and the Jazz Messengers with Love Walked In off the album I Get a Kick Out of Boo. You're listening to Jazz Impressions. We are still just getting started. We are halfway through our 12 o'clock hour here. Enjoy that beautiful sunshine while I give you some great jazz to relax and chill out with. We've got more great stuff coming up courtesy of Lisa Hilton, but right now, Tom Harrell, this song Love Tide off his album Oak Tree. This is 92 WICB, and you're listening to Jazz Impressions.

0: 92WICB. Per request, we had All of Me by Billie Holiday, which you just heard. Before that, you heard Simmer by Lisa Hilton off her album Kaleidoscope. And before that, Tom Harrell with his song Love Tide off his album Oak Tree. This is 92WICB. You're listening to Jazz Impressions. We are almost to the end of our 12 o'clock hour here. But first, let's hop back to our central New York weather. This afternoon, it's mostly sunny with highs in the mid-80s. Tonight, partly cloudy skies with lows in the upper 50s. Friday, mostly sunny with highs in the upper 80s. Friday night, increasing clouds with lows in the mid-60s. Saturday, a chance of showers with highs in the mid-80s. Right now, on Ithaca's beautiful South Hill, it's fair outside, 75 degrees Fahrenheit, 24 degrees Celsius. More great music is coming up via. More music is coming up from Louis Armstrong and Barbara Morrison here on 92WICB Jazz Impressions. More great music right after this. 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

was our teacher. That's the reason we agree. Oh, I'm crazy about my baby, and my baby's crazy about me. Parson, get your book out, ready in your hand. Keep a steady lookout, and you can understand. It's an A1 combination.

92WICB. That was Louis Armstrong with I'm Crazy About My Baby off his album. Satch Plays Fats before that was Barbara Morrison with Canadian Sunset off her album I Love You, Yes I Do. We've reached the end of our first hour of Jazz Impressions, but hey, stick around. Don't touch that dial. We've got a whole nother hour of great jazz on the way with me, DJ Theo. To wrap up, we've got Dave Holland and Pepe Habitula with Cameron off their album Hands. This is 92 WICB, and you are listening to Jazz Impressions.

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You just heard Jason Moran with Planet Rock off his album Modernistic to start off our 1 o'clock hour here on the station for Novation 92 WICB. Jazz Impressions, more great jazz on the way with me, DJ Theo. Let's go back to the music. We've got Vincent Herring coming up, but right now the George Abbott Quartet with Bittersweet off his album Motif. This is 92 WICB, and you're listening to Jazz Impressions. Don't touch that dial.

0: 92 WICB. That was the Greg Abbott Quartet with their song Bittersweet off their album Motif. Before that was Jason Moran with his song Planet Rock off his album Modernistic. This is Jazz Impressions right here on 92 WICB. More great jazz is still to come, but first let's take a look at our central New York weather. This afternoon, it's mostly sunny with highs in the mid-80s. Tonight, partly cloudy skies with lows in the upper 50s. Friday, mostly sunny with highs in the upper 80s. Friday night, mostly cloudy with lows in the low 60s. And Saturday, a chance of showers with highs in the mid-80s. Right now in Ithaca's beautiful South Hill, we've got fair skies, 77 degrees Fahrenheit, 25 degrees Celsius. More great music is coming up courtesy of the Miles Davis All-Stars and Vincent Herring here on 92 WICB. Jazz Impressions, more great music is coming up right after this. Don't touch that dial. We've got ABC News coming up and more great music after this.
1: ABC News, I'm Brian Clark. Former National Security Advisor John Bolton is going to plead guilty to one count of illegally retaining classified information. Sources tell ABC News Bolton will pay a fine of more than $2 million. ABC's Catherine Falder says the plea is for much less than the original charge.
2: He was charged last year by a grand jury in Maryland with 8 counts of unlawful transmission of national defense information, as well as 10 counts of unlawful retention of national defense information.
1: Acting Attorney General Todd Blanche told reporters he's honored and humbled by President Trump's plan to nominate him to the attorney general post. His path, though, is unclear. Some Republicans on the Senate Judiciary Committee have criticized Blanche's role in the administration's anti-weaponization fund. The president today expected to announce plans to boost coal, including building new plants in Alaska and West Virginia. And first-time jobless claims unexpectedly increased last week by 10,000. This is ABC News. The TSA says there was a concerning incident at a checkpoint at an airport in California where authorities arrested a man who they say tried to get through security with an explosive device in his carry-on. ABC Chief Justice Correspondent Pierre Thomas has more.
3: The bizarre incident unfolding just after 9 p.m. on Saturday, with a suspect showing up at a TSA checkpoint at Sacramento's airport wearing a scarf covering his face and latex gloves. Authorities say when they checked the carry-on bag of Kamani Jones, they discovered an explosive device, a torch lighter, as well as a knife, scissors, blades, and zip ties.
1: According to TSA, if the device had detonated next to a window on a plane flying above 10,000 feet, it could have caused significant damage and a loss of cabin pressure. Melinda French Gates is pledging $215 million for contraceptive access in maternal care, as well as initiatives for middle-aged women. She's donated over $600 million to women's health in the last 2 years. I'm Brian Clark, ABC News.
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92 WICB, that was the Miles Davis All-Stars with You Don't Know What Love Is off their album Walkin'. Before that, Vincent Herring with his song The Rain off his album All Too Real. We're at the halfway point of our second hour of Jazz Impressions here on 92 WICB on this fine Thursday afternoon. More great music is still to come. We've got Chick Corea and right now Thelonious Monk Quartet with John Coltrane. We've got Monk's Mood off their album Live at Carnegie Hall. This is 92 WICB and you are listening to Jazz Impressions.

Hurt the

0: 92 WICB. That was Blue Monk by Chick Corea off their album Rendezvous in New York. Before that, you heard Thelonious Monk Quartet and John Coltrane with Monk's Mood off their album Live at Carnegie Hall. This is 92 WICB Jazz Impressions. We're almost to the end of our time here on the show, but hey, stick around. Don't touch that dial. There's still a couple more tunes on the way. First, though, let's have another look at our central New York weather. This afternoon, it's mostly sunny with highs in the mid-80s. Tonight, partly cloudy skies with lows in the upper 50s. Friday, mostly sunny with highs in the upper 80s. Friday night, mostly cloudy with lows in the low 60s. And Saturday, chance of showers with highs in the upper 80s. Right now in Ithaca's beautiful South Hill, we've got fair skies. It's 77 degrees Fahrenheit, 25 degrees Celsius. More music is on the way, courtesy of the Charlie Hayden Quartet West and Chris White and the Cayuga Jazz Ensemble. Right here on 92 WICB Jazz Impressions, more great music is coming up right after this. Don't touch that dial.
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92 WICB. That was the Charlie Hayden Quartet West with Every Time We Say Goodbye off their album Haunted Heart. Before that was Chris White and the Cayuga Jazz Ensemble with their song Northbound off their album First Principles. We have unfortunately come to the end of our time here on Jazz Impressions. But hey, stick around. Don't touch that dial. We've got Modern Rock on the way. 2 more hours of great tunes with me, DJ Theo. I'll be back tomorrow for Funky Fusion Friday, of course, round out a full week of Jazz Impressions. With that, I will leave you with one more song, courtesy of The Vince Guaraldi. We've got Treat Street off his greatest hits album. This is 92 WICB. You've been listening to Jazz Impressions. I've been DJ Theo, and thanks for listening. Stay tuned. Modern Rock is on the way.

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92 WICB, that was In the City by The Jam to start off our 2 o'clock hour of modern rock. Another 2 hours with me, DJ Theo. Hey, stick around, more great modern rock is on the way, courtesy of The Moss, Dead Weather, and right now, Can I Mend It by Buck Meek. 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

0: 92 WICB, that was Big Blue Moon by The Moss. Before that was Treat Me Like Your Mother by Dead Weather. And before that was Can I Mend It by Buck Meek. This is the station for Novation, 92 WICB. Modern Rock here, your Modern Rock soundtrack. Before we get back to the music, though, let's take a look at our central New York weather. This afternoon, it's mostly sunny with highs in the mid-80s. Tonight, partly cloudy skies with lows in the upper 50s. Friday, mostly sunny with highs in the upper 80s. Friday night, mostly cloudy with lows in the low 60s. And Saturday, a chance of showers with highs in the mid-80s. Right now in Ithaca's beautiful South Hill, it's fair outside, 79 degrees Fahrenheit, 26 degrees Celsius. More great stuff is coming up courtesy of the Sprints, Villagers, and We Are Scientists here on 92WICB, your station for innovation. More great music is coming up right after this. 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
1: ABC News, I'm Brian Clark. Acting Attorney General Todd Blanche said he is honored and humbled that President Trump is going to nominate him to the position permanently.
2: I was confirmed a year ago to be the Deputy Attorney General. I still am the Deputy Attorney General. I will work with the senators. I have a good relationship with the Senate on both sides.
1: But his path forward is uncertain. Several Republicans have expressed concerns about Blanche's prior role as President Trump's personal lawyer. John Bolton, the president's former national security advisor in his first term, who later turned into a vocal critic, is set to plead guilty to one count of illegally retaining classified information. A law enforcement source tells ABC Bolton will pay more than $2 million in fines. The screwworm discovery on a South Texas ranch could see beef prices go higher. The ranch has been quarantined. Secretary of Agriculture Brooke Rollins says it's not a food safety issue. And the Supreme Court upheld more than $100 million in FCC penalties against Verizon and AT&T. This is ABC News. Karen Reed is suing the Massachusetts State Police in the town of Canton. Reed had faced two trials in connection with the death of her boyfriend, a Boston police officer who was found dead on a lawn after a night of drinking in a snowstorm. Reed was convicted of drunken driving. The suit alleges misconduct and negligence. The World Cup begins 1 week from today, and the Department of Homeland Security admits that it's struggling when it comes to countering drones, says ABC's Karen Hua.
3: Amid the heightened threat environment, Homeland Security Secretary Mark Wayne Mullen is revealing concerns about guarding against drones during the upcoming World Cup tournament, telling lawmakers his agency is struggling to keep up.
4: On the counter-drone measures, everybody's a little behind.
3: Mullen, citing recent incidents at the Masters and at a Formula One race.
1: Game two of the Stanley Cup Final tonight in Raleigh, where the Vegas Golden Knights lead the Hurricanes 1-0 in the best of seven series. It starts at 8 Eastern on ABC. I'm Brian Clark, ABC News.
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92 WICB, that was Better by Sprints. Before that, A Trick of the Light by Villagers. And before that was After Hours by We Are Scientists. We're halfway through our 2 o'clock hour here on 92 WICB, your home for modern rock on the station for innovation. We've got the props coming up as well as the Fratellis, Arcade Fire, and right now, Wake Up by Who Are You. It's some local music right here on the station for innovation, 92 WICB. 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

0: 92 WICB, that was White Noise by The Props. Before that, Mistress Mabel by The Fratellis. Before that, Intervention by Arcade Fire. And before that, with Wake Up by Who Are You. This is 92 WICB, your home for modern rock. We've got more great music on the way, but first, we've got to look at our central New York weather. This afternoon, it's mostly sunny with highs in the mid-80s. Tonight, partly cloudy skies with lows in the upper 50s. Friday, mostly sunny with highs in the upper 80s. Friday night, partly cloudy skies with lows in the mid-60s. And Saturday, a chance of showers with highs in the mid-80s. Right now in Ithaca's beautiful South Hill, it's fair outside, 79 degrees Fahrenheit, 26 degrees Celsius. Folks, it still hasn't even hit the high of today, and it's like 3 p.m., so hey, you got no excuse. Go out there, enjoy some nice sunshine and that great weather, that great summertime weather that we finally have. 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

92 WICB. That was Weight of the Truth by Football Head. Before that, you heard Never Apart by The Fourth Wall. We've reached the end of our first hour, our 2 o'clock hour of Modern Rock here on the station for Novation 92 WICB. But hey, stick around. I'm here for one more hour. More DJ Theo is on the way. More Modern Rock is on the way. We've got one more song to wrap it up. We've got It Was My Season by Okkervil River here on the station for Novation 91.7 FM WICB Ithaca. Stay tuned.

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That was City of Angels by Head and the Heart to start off our 3 o'clock hour here with more modern rock on 92 WICB. I've got lots more great music coming your way, courtesy of Sean Solomon, Sylvan Esso, and right now we've got Could Be Better by Flora Electra. This is the station for innovation, 92 WICB. Don't touch that dial. We've got more modern rock on the way.

0: 92 WICB. That was Remember by Sean Solomon. Before that was Ferris Wheel by Sylvan Esso. And right now we have you heard Could Be Better by Floor Electra. This is 92 WICB, your home for modern rock. We've got lots more great music in store. But first, let's hop back to our central New York weather. This afternoon, it's looking mostly sunny with highs in the mid-80s. Tonight, partly cloudy skies, low in the upper 50s. Friday, mostly sunny with highs in the upper 80s. Friday night, partly cloudy skies with lows in the mid-60s. And Saturday, a chance of showers with highs in the upper 80s. Right now, in Ithaca's beautiful South Hill, we've got fair skies, 81 degrees Fahrenheit, 27 degrees Celsius. We've got lots more great tunes coming up, courtesy of Maya Dawson, NRB. BQ and Phoenix here on 92 WICB. More great modern rock right after this. Here is your ABC News.
1: ABC News, I'm Brian Clark. The first case of the New World screwworm has been detected at a cattle ranch in southern Texas. And Secretary of Agriculture Brooke Rollins says her agency is ready to mitigate.
2: I was on the phone with about 50 of our cattle ranchers in Texas late last night. And I said, we're getting the treatments down to you. We've got the veterinarians. We're surging veterinarians. We're surging inspectors, et cetera.
1: The fly affects livestock, and while the USDA says the beef supply is safe, experts warn this could drive prices higher. Jet fuel prices higher as a result of the war in Iran. American Airlines says it's going to suspend some routes during August and September. Acting Attorney General Todd Blanche told reporters he's honored and humbled that President Trump plans to nominate him to the position permanently, but that nomination path is uncertain. Several Republicans on Capitol Hill have voiced unease about Blanche's prior role as the president's personal attorney. This is ABC News. Economists thought first-time jobless claims would hold steady last week, but statistics show they increased by 10,000 up to 225,000. It wasn't the height or the speed that bugged out a family in Ohio who took an amusement park ride.
3: If you know Northeast Ohio along Lake Erie, you are well aware of the mayflies. The little critters known as midges inundate the region in the spring with swarms that peak when it gets 60 degrees or warmer. But Tyler Fellinger and his daughter Catherine didn't think it would be a problem when they boarded the Top Thrill 2 roller coaster at Cedar Point Amusement Park. They were wrong. Both slammed straight into a swarm of midges.
4: I looked over her and she had it all over her, but she was cracking up at me because it was just, my face was just, it looked like a fly swatter.
3: They say they'd ride the coaster again, but they wouldn't sit in the first car. Sherry Preston, ABC News.
1: City officials in Honolulu say the city's popular bike share system now has fewer than half the original amount of bikes remaining, blaming vandalism and normal wear and tear. Brian Clark, ABC News.
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92 WICB, that was Basket Case by Green Day. Before that was When We're Older by Mia Dawson. And before that was I Want You Bad by NRBQ. We've got more great modern rock coming up as we are hitting the halfway mark of our 3 o'clock hour here. My time is almost up with y'all, but don't go anywhere. Don't touch that dial. We've got lots more great modern rock coming up, courtesy of Evan Honer and Flip Turn, Spoon, Cake, and right now, Shatter by Ken Park. This is the station for Novation, 92 WICB. Stay tuned.

starting line. 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

0: 92 WICB, that was Superficial by Tongues of Fire. Before that was Evan Honer and Flip Turn with Everything I Wanted. And before that was Fall on Me by REM. Before that was The Book I Write by Spoon. And before that was The Distance by Cake. We've got more modern rock on the way as we are nearing our end of our 3 o'clock hour here. But hey, stick around. Don't touch that dial. We still have plenty more great tunes coming up. Courtesy of Gaslight Anthem and White Rabbits here on 92 WICB. More great music coming up right after this. Here is your ABC News.
1: ABC News, I'm Brian Clark. The first case of the New World screwworm has been detected at a cattle ranch in southern Texas. And Secretary of Agriculture Brooke Rollins says her agency is ready to mitigate.
2: I was on the phone with about 50 of our cattle ranchers in Texas late last night. And I said, the single, we're getting the treatments down to you. We've got the veterinarians. We're surging veterinarians. We're surging inspectors, etc.
1: The fly affects livestock, and while the USDA says the beef supply is safe, experts warn this could drive prices higher. Jet fuel prices higher as a result of the war in Iran. American Airlines says it's going to suspend some routes during August and September. Acting Attorney General Todd Blanche told reporters he's honored and humbled that President Trump plans to nominate him to the position permanently, but that nomination path is uncertain. Several Republicans on Capitol Hill have voiced unease about Blanche's prior role as the president's personal attorney. This is ABC News. Economists thought first-time jobless claims would hold steady last week, but statistics show they increased by 10,000 up to 225,000. It wasn't the height or the speed that bugged out a family in Ohio who took an amusement park ride.
3: If you know Northeast Ohio along Lake Erie, you are well aware of the mayflies. The little critters known as midges inundate the region in the spring with swarms that peak when it gets 60 degrees or warmer. But Tyler Fellinger and his daughter Catherine didn't think it would be a problem when they boarded the Top Thrill 2 roller coaster at Cedar Point Amusement Park. They were wrong. Both slammed straight into a swarm of midges.
4: I looked over and she had it all over her, but she was cracking up at me because it was just, my face was just, it looked like a fly swatter.
3: They say they'd ride the coaster again, but they wouldn't sit in the first car. Sherry Preston, ABC News.
1: City officials in Honolulu say the city's popular bike share system now has fewer than half the original amount of bikes remaining, blaming vandalism and normal wear and tear. Brian Clark, ABC News.
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92 WICB. 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This is 92 WICB, your station for innovation. Unfortunately, my time here on Modern Rock has come to an end, but don't go anywhere. Don't touch that dial. We've got more Modern Rock on the way, as well as the rewinds, 80s, 90s, and early 2000s throwbacks. My time here with you is done for the day, unfortunately, but I'll be back tomorrow for Jazz Impressions, Funky Fusion Friday, and some more Modern Rock. Lots of great stuff here on the station. Stay tuned. Don't touch that dial. Lots of great music is on the way. We're going to wrap up my time here with one more song, courtesy of Iron and Wine. We've got In Your Ocean here on the station for innovation. This is 92 WICB Ithaca. I've been DJ Theo, and thanks for listening. I'll see you tomorrow.

Good evening here from 91.7 FM. That was Falling Day by Khaki King here on the station for Novation. Coming up, we got a brand new song by Eric Gabriel. First, we're going to hear from Yip, Deceiver, and Worry Club. I'm DJ Cheesehead. I am here for Modern Rock for the next 2 hours. And then I will be doing the rewind from 6 to 8. So we've got 4 great hours of amazing music on 92 WICB. And speaking of Modern Rock, if you want a specific song played here on our station, please call our studio line at 607-274-3217. Again, that's 607-274-3217. We're listening to awesome Modern Rock music on 91.7 FM. I'm DJ Cheesehead. Let's have a great next 2 hours. And if you're still with us, let's have a great show with The Rewind, which is 80s, 90s, and early 2000s. Let's take a listen to Worry Club here on the Station for Innovation. Don't turn that dial.

0: Welcome back to 92WICB. You just heard Lucky Day Roadrunner by Eric Gabriel, a brand new song here on our station. And before that was Devote by Yep Deceiver. And the first song you heard was Too Dumb to Die by Worry Club. Coming up, we got more amazing modern rock on our station. We got the Twilight Sad, Jacob Jeffries, and Haim. But first, I'm going to give you a Central New York weather report. As this afternoon and tonight, we're going to see some temperatures still in the upper 80s, which is beautiful out right now. And tonight, we're going to see temperatures all the way get down to the high 50s with partially cloudy skies. As tomorrow, we're going to see temperatures get all the way up to the high 80s. Man, you better put your sunscreen on out tomorrow. And if you are enjoying some time outside, make sure to hydrate the entire day, as don't want to get too overheated, I guess. Mostly sunny skies tomorrow, so that's going to be nice. And then tomorrow night, we're going to see temperatures in the mid to low 60s. So even tomorrow night, it's going to be a little warm. So better make sure that you are wearing sunscreen, you're staying hydrated, even today, for the rest of today, as it's currently 81 degrees. So again, making sure you're drinking a lot of water. And overall, hope you had a beautiful day. I hope you're having a beautiful evening. And tonight, like I mentioned, high 50s. So should be a nice, calm night tonight, as why not celebrate with some more modern rock on our station for Invasion. But first, we're going to hear from ABC News. Don't turn that dial. You want to hear this news report on our station. ABC News coming up.
1: ABC News, I'm Brian Clark. Acting Attorney General Todd Blanche says he's honored and humbled by President Trump's plan to nominate him to the position permanently. It's not clear if Blanche will have enough support from Republicans in the Senate, and ABC's Peter Haralambos has more on some pushback.
2: We've already seen some pushback from career prosecutors who've since left the Department of Justice. In a statement today, they opposed the nomination. They said Blanche has basically never stopped being Donald Trump's personal lawyer, and that confirming him would be a, quote, rejection of the rule of law.
1: President Trump today is set to announce a $700 million initiative on coal projects, including building two new coal plants. Ukraine's foreign minister says a letter from President Zelensky to Russia's Vladimir Putin contains a serious and meaningful proposal to end the war that would see the two leaders meet in person. And the NBA's banned two people from its arenas for life after one of them ran onto the court during game one of the NBA Finals last night in San Antonio and took a selfie. This is ABC News. Karen Reed faced two trials in connection with the death of her boyfriend, a Boston police officer. She was not convicted, and she's now sued the Massachusetts State Police and the town of Canton. She alleges negligence and misconduct. ABC legal contributor Brian Buckmeyer explains why the high-profile case creates a unique situation.
3: I don't want people to think, and as many of my clients have in the past, think, hey, I beat the case, I was found not guilty, so now I can clearly prosecute the police, because that's not always the case. But here, Karen Reed's case, I think, is a little bit more ripe for the actions that she's alleging here. This was a case where it seemed like there was a brazen cover-up.
1: 49-year-old man due in court today in California after his arrest over the weekend at Sacramento International Airport. Prosecutors say he had an explosive device in his carry-on strong enough to damage the plane and potentially cause a loss of cabin pressure. I'm Brian Clark, ABC News.
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Welcome back to 92WICB. Hope you're having a beautiful day, as we just heard Designed to Lose by The Twilight Sad. And before that was Whatever It Takes by Jacob Jeffries. And the first song you heard was Don't Wanna by Haim. Coming up, we got a brand new song on our station by Royal.

Otis. But first, we're going to hear from Freelance Wales, the vaccines, and coming up, we got Europe. But unless you would like a specific song, then please call our studio line at 607-274-3217. Again, 92 WICB studio line, 607-274-3217. We're going to be listening to some awesome modern rock music for the next hour and a half, and then we got the rewind here on the Station for Invasion. But first, to kick off our next four songs, we've got a legendary track from Europe. So let's take a listen. You're gonna want to hear this song. It's a really great one, and don't turn that dial, because like I mentioned, you want to hear it. Alrighty, coming up, we got Europe.

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0: Welcome back to 92WICB. You just heard Sweet Hallelujah by Royal Otis, a brand new song on our station. Before that was Hannah by Freelance Wales. Before that was Melody Calling by The Vaccines. And the first song you heard was The Final Countdown by Europe. Coming up, we got Sharp Pins and Cold War Kids. But first, I'm going to give you a Central New York weather report. As tonight, we're going to see temperatures in the upper 50s with partly cloudy skies. Tomorrow, we're going to see a high temperature up all the way to the upper 80s, possibly lower 90s. So wear that sunscreen, drink that water, and you'll be fine tomorrow with mostly sunny skies as well. And tomorrow night, we're going to see temperatures in the mid to low 60s. And also possibly Saturday, a slight chance of showers, but very high 80s, possibly, on Saturday. So it's currently 81 degrees here on Ithaca South Hill. I hope you're having a beautiful day, as so is that sun. Coming up, we got ABC News, and I will give a sports report here on our station, 92WICB, and then we'll hear from Sharp Pins and Cold War Kids. So don't turn that dial. Here is ABC News.
1: ABC News, I'm Brian Clark. Acting Attorney General Todd Blanche says he's honored and humbled by President Trump's plan to nominate him to the position permanently. It's not clear if Blanche will have enough support from Republicans in the Senate, and ABC's Peter Haralambos has more on some pushback.
2: We've already seen some pushback from career prosecutors who've since left the Department of Justice. In a statement today, they opposed the nomination. They said Blanche has basically never stopped being Donald Trump's personal lawyer, and that confirming him would be a, quote, rejection of the rule of law.
1: President Trump today is set to announce a $700 million initiative on coal projects, including building two new coal plants. Ukraine's foreign minister says a letter from President Zelensky to Russia's Vladimir Putin contains a serious and meaningful proposal to end the war that would see the two leaders meet in person. And the NBA's banned two people from its arenas for life after one of them ran onto the court during game one of the NBA finals last night in San Antonio and took a selfie. This is ABC News. Karen Reed faced two trials in connection with the death of her boyfriend, a Boston police officer. She was not convicted, and she's now sued the Massachusetts State Police and the town of Canton. She alleges negligence and misconduct. ABC legal contributor Brian Buckmeyer explains why the high-profile case creates a unique situation.
3: I don't want people to think, and as many of my clients have in the past, think, hey, I beat the case, I was found not guilty, so now I can clearly prosecute the police, because that's not always the case. But here, Karen Reed's case, I think, is a little bit more ripe for the actions that she's alleging here. This was a case where it seemed like there was a brazen cover-up.
1: 49-year-old man due in court today in California after his arrest over the weekend at Sacramento International Airport. Prosecutors say he had an explosive device in his carry-on strong enough to damage the plane and potentially cause a loss of cabin pressure. I'm Brian Clark, ABC News.
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0: Here with a sports report, I'm Jack Linskins. Ithaca men's rowing placed 8th at the IRA National Championships last week on the 31st. As the national champions at the national championships, they sent two teams, a first and second varsity 8, and they both competed against the top teams in the nation and both came out in 7th place. That concludes a amazing year of racing as the Bombers wrapped up a successful season with a third consecutive Liberty League championship and another return to the national stage. As in baseball, Ethan Fantel was selected as a fifth team All-American by D3Football.com. They released it May 28th, and the sophomore found himself in the fifth team as a first baseman spot. He becomes the 40th All-American in program history and the first for Ithaca College since 2023, and only the third first baseman to receive the honor. Meanwhile, on the East Hill, men's basketball gets 7 new players, 5 freshmen and 2 sophomores, as they begin their strong season coming up. And They will try and help Cornell find a Ivy League title since 2009 to 2010. The two sophomores are coming in from Lock Haven and Citrus College. So that's that for Cornell. Five new freshmen and two new transfers that are sophomores for the East Hill. Now on to professional sports, as the New York Yankees took down the Cleveland Guardians earlier today, 2-1. And in the world of basketball, as mentioned by ABC News, the New York Knicks took down the San Antonio Spurs for game one yesterday, as New York is looking to seal the deal coming up on the next 2 days, I believe. And then it will come back to Madison Square Garden for games 3 and 4. That's your sports report here on 92 WICB. Let's get back to the music. I'm Jack Linskins.
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1: 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I hope you are having a beautiful day as always. And we just heard I Don't Have the Heart by Sharp Pins. And before that was Passing the Hot by Cold War Kids. 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

Welcome back to 92WICB. You just heard The Replacements with their song, Alex Chilton. Hope you're having a beautiful day. We're going to have another hour of awesome modern rock music here on 92WICB. And then we'll have The Rewind from 6 to 8. So don't turn that dial. We got The Rewind coming up soon. But first, we're going to hear songs from Beat a Doobie, a brand new song from them. And then we're going to hear from Rooney and Edge Hill. So unless you would like a specific song, then please call our studio line at 607-274-3217. Again, that's 607-274-3217. Go ahead, give me a call, request a song, and I'll see if it's in our system. And if it's there, then I will play that song that you request. So it could be anything. It's modern rock. So here on the Station for Innovation, coming up, we got a song by Edge Hill. Don't turn that dial.

0: Welcome back to 92WICB. You just heard All I Did Was Dream of You by Vida Doobie and the Marias here on the station for Innovation. We love all our new music. Coming up, we got more amazing songs, but before you heard Vida Doobie, you heard My Heart Beats for You by Rooney, and the first song you heard was Double Take by Edchill. Like I mentioned, we got more amazing music. We got the Doobie Brothers coming up. But first, we're going to hear from Snowcaps, Odeth, and Lizzo. As I'm going to give you a Central New York weather report right now, as tonight we're going to see temperatures in the upper 50s and partially cloudy skies. Tomorrow, we're going to see temperatures in the high 80s and possibly low 90s with mostly sunny skies. So I hope you're wearing your sunscreen and drinking a lot of water tomorrow night. Maybe tomorrow night, because tomorrow night we're going to see temperatures in the mid-60s. So making sure you're hydrated along with that as well, and partially cloudy skies. And on Saturday, we're going to see temperatures in the high 80s with a slight chance of showers. Coming up, we got more amazing music, and why not celebrate it with 81 degrees here on Ithaca South Hill. And only a few clouds, so 81 degrees. Man, that is perfect weather, in my opinion. But why not celebrate with some more amazing music? But first, we're going to hear from ABC News, so don't turn that dial. We got more amazing music coming up. First, ABC News. Don't turn that dial.
1: ABC News, I'm Brian Clark. President Trump announced the plan to spend $700 million on coal projects.
2: We will protect 14 coal plants and 42 coal mines. It's a tremendous number. And build two new coal plants and one massive new export terminal, because we're exporting coal.
1: The new plants, slated for Alaska and West Virginia, would be the nation's first since 2013. Two Colorado paramedics convicted of homicide after injecting Elijah McClain with ketamine in 2019 as he was pinned down by police are getting new trials. An appeals court reversed their convictions, faulting the jury instructions in the original trial. Former National Security Advisor John Bolton set to plead guilty to a charge of mishandling classified information. Source tells ABC he'll pay more than $2 million in fines. A new record high close for the Dow. It was up 1.7% or 894 points, thanks to a big day for bank stocks. This is ABC News. Tyco Fryer Products manufactured a firefighting foam that contaminated the water supply in northeast Wisconsin with PFAS, forever chemicals. Wisconsin's governor and attorney general said today the company's agreed to a $10 million settlement with the state. Little Miss Muffet may be having a hard time finding whey, as in whey protein. It's in demand, and that's led to shortages and higher prices, says ABC's Jim Ryan.
3: The food industry has responded to the current whey protein obsession by putting the stuff in everything from Starbucks lattes to Pop-Tarts. While it's generally considered safe,
4: as a healthcare professional, we are always going to suggest people get their protein from whole foods instead.
3: For example, says ABC medical contributor Dr. Alok Patel,
4: lean meats, dairy products, beans.
3: Meanwhile, the price for whey protein concentrate has nearly doubled in 2 years.
1: Tonight in Raleigh, game two of the Stanley Cup final, the Vegas Golden Knights lead the Hurricanes 1-0. Face off at 8 Eastern on ABC. Brian Clark, ABC News.
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That was What a Fool Believes by the Doobie Brothers, which was released in 1979. Now, if you like that song, one of our legendary tracks on our station, in 30 minutes, we've got the Rewind, in which from 6 to 7 o'clock will be late 70s and the 80s. And then from 7 to 8, we will hear 90s and early 2000s. So stick around for the next 30 minutes as we've got some, like I mentioned, late 70s and 80s. So the Doobie Brothers, one of that examples. Coming up, we've got more amazing modern rock music for the next 30 minutes. But first, you heard Coast by Snowcaps, Low Tide by Odeath, and Juice by Lizzo. If you'd like any more modern rock music, though, in the next 30 minutes, please call our studio line at 607-274-3217. Again, this is 92WICB Ithaca studio line, 607-274-3217. Hope you're having a beautiful day. And coming up, we got three more amazing songs, and then we will hear from ABC News. And then we will have WICB Sports. So coming up, we got Marika Che, Chris Staples, and Leisure Hour. Don't turn that dial. More modern rock is on the way.

0: that was Edge of the Storm by Marika Che, a brand new song here on our station for Innovation. And before that was Chris Staples' song Cindy, Diana, Janet, and Wanda. And before that was Ode to Muncie by Leisure Hour. Coming up, we got Dead Dad's Club. But first, we're going to hear from ABC News and a sports report. But before we get to that, I got to give you a Central New York weather report. As tonight, we're going to see temperatures in the upper 50s with partly cloudy skies. Tomorrow, we're going to see temperatures in the possibly lower 90s, but definitely the high 80s and mostly sunny skies. Tomorrow night, we're going to see temperatures in the mid to low 60s with partly cloudy skies. And on Saturday, we're going to see temperatures in the high 80s with a slight chance of showers and possibly showers into later in the day. As it's currently around 80 degrees here on Ithaca South Hill with about 9 mph winds, so it's a slight little breeze on a nice sunny day. I hope you had a beautiful day, you're having a beautiful evening, and you're gonna have a beautiful night. So coming up, we got ABC News and I will give a sports report. So let's hear from ABC News. 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
1: ABC News, I'm Brian Clark. President Trump announced the plan to spend $700 million on coal projects.
2: We will protect 14 coal plants and 42 coal mines. It's a tremendous number. And build 2 new coal plants and 1 massive new export terminal because we're exporting coal.
1: The new plants, slated for Alaska and West Virginia, would be the nation's first since 2013. 2 Colorado paramedics convicted of homicide after injecting Elijah McClain with ketamine in 2019 as he was pinned down by police are getting new trials. An appeals court reversed their convictions, faulting the jury instructions in the original trial. Former National Security Advisor John Bolton set to plead guilty to a charge of mishandling classified information. Source tells ABC he'll pay more than $2 million in fines. A new record-high close for the Dow was up 1.7% or 894 points thanks to a big day for bank stocks. This is ABC News. Tyco Fire Products manufactured a firefighting foam that contaminated the water supply in northeast Wisconsin with PFAS, forever chemicals. Wisconsin's governor and attorney general said today the company's agreed to a $10 million settlement with the state. Little Miss Muffet may be having a hard time finding whey, as in whey protein. It's in demand, and that's led to shortages and higher prices, says ABC's Jim Ryan.
3: The food industry has responded to the current whey protein obsession by putting the stuff in everything from Starbucks lattes to Pop-Tarts. While it's generally considered safe,
4: as a healthcare professional, we are always going to suggest people get their protein from whole foods instead.
3: For example, says ABC medical contributor Dr. Alok Patel,
4: lean meats, dairy products, beans.
3: Meanwhile, the price for whey protein concentrate has nearly doubled in 2 years.
1: Tonight in Raleigh, game 2 of the Stanley Cup Final, the Vegas Golden Knights lead the Hurricanes 1-0. Face off at 8 Eastern on ABC. Brian Clark, ABC News.
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0: Here with a sports report, I'm Jack Linskins. Ithaca's men's rowing team just concluded their season at the IRA National Championships in sunny California. They sent 2 teams, a first and second varsity 8. Both teams competed against the top teams in the nation, and both teams finished 7th. That concludes another great season of racing for the Bombers, and they earned their 3rd consecutive Liberty League championship and another return to the national stage. As we shift on over to the Diamond, Ethan Fantel was selected an All-American on the 5th team by D3Baseball.com, as that website sent out their teams, their All-American teams, on May 28th. And the sophomore found himself on the 5th team as a 5th baseman. He becomes the 40th All-American in program history and the first for Ithaca College since 2023, and only the third first baseman to achieve the honor. Now let's head on over to the East Hill. as in men's basketball, there are 7 newcomers for the upcoming 2026 to 2027 campaign. 5 freshmen and 2 transfers will try and help Cornell in its quest for its first program's first Ivy League title since 2009 to 2010. All the freshmen are coming in from mostly the East Coast, New Jersey and New York City area. Meanwhile, the sophomores are coming in from Citrus College and Lock Haven. So that's that for Cornell. And now let's head on over to professional sports, as earlier the New York Yankees took down the Cleveland Guardians 2-1. And yesterday, the New York Knicks took down the San Antonio Spurs in Game 1 of the NBA Finals. That's it for your sports report here on 92 WICB. For WICB Sports, I'm Jack Linskins.
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That was Volatile Child here on 92WICB by Dead Dad's Club. Coming up, we got two final modern rock songs to finish off our hour. We got Gypsum Girls, J-P-N-S-G-R-L-S. And then we got Last Shadow Puppets coming up next. Don't turn that dial, though, because in about 5 minutes, we will start the rewind, which will feature 80s from 6 o'clock to 7 o'clock, and then 90s and early 2000s from 7 o'clock to 8 o'clock. So make sure you tune in to the rewind here on 92WICB. But to finish it off, we got two modern rock songs coming up. Don't turn that dial.

Welcome to the Rewind. It is currently around 6 o'clock here in central New York. I hope you have had a beautiful day. As welcome to the Rewind. For the next hour, we will be listening to 80s music. And then from 7 to 8 o'clock, we will be listening to 90s and early 2000s. That was Whip It by Devo, one of my personal favorites from the 80s. I hope, like I mentioned, I hope you have a beautiful day. And why not celebrate this beautiful day, beautiful weather, with some more amazing 80s music. So we got Bon Jovi coming up. But first, we're going to hear from Michael Jackson. And coming up right now are the B-52s. And I will be also saying what year each song came out. So Whip It came out in 1980. And we will be hearing Bon Jovi from 1986. Michael Jackson from 1982. And B-52s are coming up. Take your guess from 1989. Here is the B-52s here on 92 WICB. Don't turn that dial. This is the Rewind.

feels so good inside. I've always wanted a girl just

That was Living on a Prayer by Bon Jovi, which was released in 1986 in the album Slippery When Wet. And before that was PYT, Pretty Young Thing by Michael Jackson from Thriller in 1982. And the first song you heard was Love Shack by B-52s in 1989's Cosmic Thing. Coming up, we got a song by Def Leppard in 1987. We got Blondie in 1979. We got Michael Jackson in 1979 as well. And then we got a song by Bryan Adams from 1985. But first, I'm going to give you a Central New York weather report. As tonight, we're going to see temperatures in the high 50s and partly cloudy skies. Tomorrow, we're going to see temperatures in the low 90s, high 80s, mostly sunny skies. Tomorrow night, we're going to see temperatures in the mid to low 60s, partly cloudy skies. And on Saturday, we might get some rain with a temperatures in the high 80s, as it's currently around 79 degrees here on Ithaca South Hill, and beautiful blue skies and puffy clouds. Why not celebrate with a song with summer in the title by Bryan Adams? So coming up, four more great songs. Don't turn that dial. This is 92 WICB, and this is The Rewind.

That was Def Leppard with Pour Some Sugar on Me, which was from 1987's album Hysteria. Before that was One Way or Another by Blondie, which came from Parallel Lines in their album from 1979. Before that was Rock With You by Michael Jackson, which came from the 1979 album Off the Wall. And the first song you heard was Summer of 69 by Bryan Adams, which came from the album Reckless in 1985. Coming up, we got a song by Poison, Go-Go's, and Van Halen. We got Poison coming up next from 1988. Then we got the Go-Go's from 1980. And coming up, we got a song from 1983. This is 92WICB's The Rewind. I hope you're having a beautiful day. And I'm happy that you're here celebrating this beautiful day and beautiful weather with some 80s for the next 25 minutes or so. And then we will hear some 90s and early 2000s from 7, 8 o'clock. I hope you enjoyed all those songs from earlier. So Def Leppard, Blondie, Michael Jackson, and Bryan Adams. Coming up, we got some more upbeat songs, the next two, and then Poison's is a solid calm one. So coming up next, we got three more songs from the 80s. Don't turn that dial. This is 92 WICB.

That was Every Rose Has Its Thorn by Poison here on 92WICB. And that was from 1988 and their album Open Up and Say Ah. Before that was We Got the Beat by The Go-Go's. That's from 1980 and their album Beauty and the Beat. And then the first song you heard was Jump by Van Halen from 1983 and his album 1984. And coming up, we got even more. We got three more songs of this hour here on The Rewind on 92WICB. This is the 80s, so three more. And then we'll shift to 90s and 2000s. Sorry if you're waiting for those, 90s and 2000s, waiting for that. But I decided to do an hour of 80s and then an hour of 90s and 2000s. But coming up, we got Kiss, Joan Jett, and the Blackhearts, and then Queen. But first, I'm going to give you a Central New York weather report, as it's currently around 79 degrees here on Ithaca South Hill. Possibly dropping maybe around 77 now. But tonight, it's currently going to be around the high 50s and partly cloudy skies. Tomorrow, we're going to see maybe lower 90s and upper 80s with mostly sunny skies. Tomorrow night, we're going to see temperatures in the mid to low 60s with partly cloudy skies. And on Saturday, we're going to have another warm day, possibly high 80s with a slight chance of showers that will carry on into possibly the night. So that's your weather report here on 91.7 FM. First, we got three more songs from the 80s. We got a song from Kiss from 1979. We got Kiss from Joan Jett and the Blackhearts from 1982. And then coming up now, a song from 1981 from Queen. Don't turn that dial. This is 92WICB's The Rewind.

0: that was I Was Made for Loving You by Kiss here on 92WICB. That came from 1979 and their album Dynasty. Welcome back to The Rewind here on the station for Innovation. That has been the 80s for that hour, and then now we're going to transition to the 90s and early 2000s. But first, I got to wrap it up. We heard I Love Rock and Roll by Joan Jett and the Blackhearts, and that was actually from the album I Love Rock and Roll from 1982. And then the first song we heard was Under Pressure by Queen and David Bowie, and that came from Hot Space in 1981. That has been the 80s. I hope you enjoyed them. And now we're going to transition to the 90s and early 2000s. We're going to hear two songs from Nirvana from 1991 and the album Nevermind. So stick around here. This is 92WICB. This is The Rewind, and I'm DJ Cheesehead. That was an hour of 80s. Coming up next, Nirvana.
1: It's a time machine for your ears. Three decades of hits right here on The Rewind, WICB Ithaca.

That was Smells Like Teen Spirit by Nirvana. And before that was In Bloom by Nirvana as well. Welcome back to The Rewind here on 92WICB. Like I just mentioned, that was Nirvana from 1991 and Nevermind. This hour is going to be dedicated to 90s and early 2000s. I hope you are having a beautiful day. Coming up, we got a song by Collective Soul from 1994. And before that, we're going to hear a song from Weezer from 1994. And coming up, a song by Pearl Jam from 1993. I hope you're having a beautiful day, like I mentioned. And yeah, let's get to Pearl Jam here on the Station for Innovation 92WICB. Don't turn that dial. This is the 90s.

That was Shine by Collective Soul here on 92 WICB. That was from their album 1994, Hints, Allegations, and Things Left Unsaid. And actually, that was a local demo in 1993, and then Atlantic Records reissued their album in 1994. And before that was Buddy Holly by Weezer, and that one was from 1994 and their and Weezer's album Weezer. And then before that we had Daughter by Pearl Jam, and that one was their album Verses. Coming up, we got a song by Jimmy Eat World and Red Hot Chili Peppers. We got Jimmy Eat World from 2001, and then we got Red Hot Chili Peppers from 1992. But first, I'm going to give you a Central New York weather report, as tonight we're going to see temperatures in the upper 50s, possibly mid-50s, with partially cloudy skies. And then tomorrow, we got very warm day, low 90s, upper 80s, with mostly sunny skies. So better get your sunscreen on and make sure you're staying hydrated too. And then tomorrow night we got mid to low 60s with partly cloudy skies again. So a good amount of clouds out. And then on Saturday we got high 80s with a slight chance of showers, which will possibly carry into the night, as it's currently around 78 degrees here on Ithaca South Hill, and a few spotted clouds, and overall just had a beautiful day. So hope you're staying hydrated as always. 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We got Jimmy Eat World and Red Hot Chili Peppers coming up next. Don't turn that dial.

That was The Middle by Jimmy Eat World here on 91.7 FM. And before that was Under the Bridge by Red Hot Chili Peppers. The Middle came from the album Bleed American in 2001. And then Under the Bridge came from Blood Sugar Sex Magic from 1992. Coming up, we got the Arctic Monkeys with their album in 2007. And then we got White Stripes from 2007. And we got Green Day coming up from 2005. This is The Rewind here on 92 WICB. I hope you are having a beautiful day. Thanks for sticking with us. I'm DJ Cheesehead. And man, we played some 80s earlier. From 6 to 7 o'clock, and then now we're listening to 90s and early 2000s, but we're going to close it off with a little bit of recent stuff at the end, so stick with us. We got about 7 more songs left in The Rewind, so don't turn that dial. Coming up, we got Green Day.

0: That was Fluorescent Adolescent by Arctic Monkeys from 2007 from their album Favorite Worst Nightmare. And before that was Icky Thump by White Stripes that came out in 2007 with the album Icky Thump. And then in the song before that, we saw a song from 2005 which featured Green Day and their song Holiday on American Idiot. Coming up, we got Fall Out Boy and MGMT. Fall Out Boy will come in 2005 and MGMT will come out we'll hear that from 2007. This is The Rewind here on 92WICB, and I'm DJ Cheesehead. I'll give you a Central New York weather report for tonight. We'll see high 50s with partially cloudy skies. Tomorrow we'll see temperatures in the upper 80s, lower 90s with mostly sunny skies. Tomorrow night we're going to see temperatures in the mid-60s with partly cloudy skies. And on Saturday, we're going to see upper 80s with a slight chance of showers, which might follow into that night. So coming up, we got four more songs on The Rewind on 92WICB. But first, we're going to hear a proud sponsor of 92WICB. Coming up, we got four more songs, Fall Out Boy, MGMT, but first, a promo.
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That was Sugar We're Going Down by Fall Out Boy here on 91.7 FM. That came out in 2005 from Under the Cork Tree, that album. And then before that was Time to Pretend by MGMT. That came out in 2007. Oracular Spectacular. From that album. That's going to do it for The Rewind here on 92 WICB. Thanks for listening. We had a great time listening to the 80s from 6 to 7 o'clock. And then now from 7 to 8 o'clock, we listen to 90s, early 2000s. And this is the one exception. We're going to listen to two songs by ex-ambassadors, in which two of the three founding members were, well, two founding members were originally from Ithaca, New York. So the next two songs are from 2015. I know this is The Rewind, but I decided to put it in here, and it's from their album VHS, their first debut album. And yeah, this is The Rewind, but don't worry, we've got Weekend Rhythms coming up for the next 8 o'clock until probably early in the morning. So this is The Rewind, and I'm DJ Cheesehead, and I had a great time these past 2 hours, and I hope you have a great time the next couple hours as well, hearing Weekend Rhythms. So don't turn that dial. We got two more songs on The Rewind by ex-ambassadors. And overall, I hope you have a beautiful night. And yeah, I don't know if I'll be here tomorrow. But yeah, it's all right. Well, we're going to hear from ex-ambassadors. So DJ Cheesehead signing off. Thanks for listening. 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
0: Remember that.
1: You didn't come this far just to come this far.
0: Yep. I saw it on the internet.

Drake with Search and Rescue here on Weekday Rhythms, only on 92WICB. I'm DJ PJ in the studio to bring you some fresh tunes. 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Stay tuned, party people.